0: All moment die beste Musik.
1: RTL.
2: Oh, baby, we'll be old and think about the stories that we could have told.

Generation of the groove. Generation on the move. Joining on the disco triumph.

children of the stars in the Hollywood hills and the boulevard. 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They hung out with folks like Dennis Hopper and Bob Seger and Sonny and Cher. But she feels safe now in this bar on Fairfax. And from the stage I can tell that she can't let go and she can't relax. And just before she hangs her head to cry, I sing to her.

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'Cause even her smile looks like a frown.

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0: Au moment.

could I not leak it? 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

Drink some margaritas by swing and blue lights. 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Are you with me? Are you with me?

Drink some margaritas by swinging blue lights. 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Are you with me? Are you with me?